0: I have a question for you guys. Now we got Limp Bizkit and Metallica coming up next. But you guys want to hear a couple more songs? All right. I promise you this though. We're gonna make these nice and heavy for you guys in the pit. If somebody falls down in the pit, you pick them up, okay? Get them out of the way, and you guys can have some fun.
1: Y de Linkin Park pasamos a Iron Maiden con The Trooper, que se compuso en 1983 y es uno de los clásicos más icónicos de esta bandaza y está basado en un hecho histórico real, la carga de la Brigada Ligera durante la batalla de Balaclava de 1854 en plena Guerra de Crimea.